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0: Dolly Parton is officially getting into the gas station games, but she's somewhere right now. A Bucky's employee is nervously adjusting a name tag like, well, it's been a good run. She's opening her first revamped Tennessee and Travel Stop June 24th in Cornersville, Tennessee, about an hour south of Nashville. This thing sounds less like a truck stop and more like if Cracker Barrel got into show business. You've got DIY BBQ, Cup of Ambition Coffee, a restaurant, cafe, live music stage, and a place called Doggy Part and Dog Part, which is objectively the greatest dog park name ever created by humanity. And because it's Dolly, there's merch, photo ops, and a tour bus display, too. Meanwhile, the rest of us are still out here celebrating when the gas station bathroom doesn't look like a crime scene. Honestly, though, if anybody can make Stop It for Beef Jerky feel magical, it's Dolly. That's your breakdown.
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0: Oh, I didn't see that.
1: It did great. Had a reach of 14 this month.
0: 14,000? 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
1: No, just 14.
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0: 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Earthquakes, famine, pestilence. That's all that's ever on the news. It's bad news.
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0: Your last dollar, huh?
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I saw my niece like just talking to ChatGPT, like actually having a full on conversation. And I saw this article. Boys as young as 12 are now in romantic relationships with chatbots, and it's affecting how they treat and get treated by girls in the real world. You think? Baby.

Thanks for checking us out. We are Beaver 100.3. Jordan Davis on the way to the top with Turn This Truck Around. We're catching up with him in less than 10 minutes. It's B-Dub Radio.

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1: Jordan Davis on the show. It's Beat Up Radio. Turn this truck around, about to hit its peak here shortly, hopefully finishing all the way at the top. Are we thinking another song from this project, or will the next Jordan Davis single be something completely brand new? Do we know the plan there?
2: Man, I think it's going to be something brand new. I think it's, like I said, man, the writing process right now has felt like I'm in a really good spot. I think a lot of that is just because I've had some time off the road. We're not touring as much this year, so I've been able to really kind of lock in and write some songs. And, I feel like I'm writing the best stuff I've ever written. And so I'm excited about kind of moving on to the next thing and pulling a single out of this new batch of stuff.
1: Now that people have kind of wound down from having to get on the road and make up for lost time during COVID, I feel like it gives you time to breathe. And the songwriting that has come out of the last year and a half, 2 years, is just insane. And we haven't even scratched the surface.
2: No, and that's the thing is, like, even the stuff that buddies have played me that I've been like, dude, is this, like, you know, it just, there's just a lot of great songs being created, and that's just here in Nashville. And I think you have time, you got to refill the creative tank. And then for me, I mean, you know, we're starting on Galleys to be my fourth album, it's fun to kind of go back in and rethink and be like, hey man, what have we not done, like, what are we, and then to kind of just look at it and be like, well, I don't know if we need to do anything totally new. I just think we need to create the best songs we can create and put an album out that I'm proud of. And, don't do it for anything other than just like, man, there's not one song on this record that I can't, you know, stick a flag in and be like, no, I'm proud that song's on this album. And, and I think that's a good spot to start when creating anything new.
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Tucker Wetmore recently won ACM New Male Artist of the Year. 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
1: Your grandparents may have been onto something. The soda you used to find in their fridge next to the hard candies and expired coupons just got a very adult upgrade. That's next.

0: 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If you spent any time at your grandparents' house in the 80s or 90s, you probably remember Fresca. So, you know, the one that was always sitting in the fridge right next to the mystery Tupperware and something wrapped in aluminum foil from 1987. It's beat up, and guess what? Fresca just got promoted to adulthood. There's a new Fresca Hard hitting stores. 4.6% alcohol, only 99 calories, zero sugar, and flavors like pineapple citrus, peach citrus, watermelon citrus, and the classic grapefruit citrus. And apparently it's actually good. One reviewer says the grapefruit tastes just like the original Fresca, but peach might be the real star of the lineup. What's funny is that hard seltzers spent years trying to convince us they were the future. Meanwhile, Fresca just sat quietly in the corner like your grandma at Thanksgiving, waiting for everyone to realize she was right all along. So congratulations to Fresca. After decades of being the official soft drink of grandparents everywhere, it's finally having its cool kid summer.
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1: I've been trying to get to a Morgan Wallen show since 2023, and it just hasn't worked out. It's B-dub. I've got FOMO from pictures in Denver I'm seeing already. Looks like the show is absolute fire.

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0: 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And the ending makes it worth listening all the way through. Riley Green, Think Is You Drunk? 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
3: 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The Eagle has landed. Roger, Tranquility. 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
1: 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We'll talk about it next.

0: You ever notice how the grocery store feels like a financial escape room? Hear me out. You walk in for eggs and coffee, and somehow your total is the same as a used jet ski. Especially if you're rolling to Costco. It's beat up. Now stores are rolling out electronic price tags, which can change prices based on the day, the time, maybe even who's shopping. That's comforting because nothing says trust us like a shelf labeled with commitment issues. Stores say it's not about gouging people. It's just dynamic pricing. Sure, and I'm not avoiding laundry. I'm dynamically managing fabric. New poll says 2/3 of people want these digital price tags banned, which tells me we can all still agree on one thing as a country. Stop making groceries and electronics and really everything you buy in a store weird.
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is Beaver 100.3. 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That's next to The Breakdown, brought to you by Navy Federal Credit Union. 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Yeah, hey.

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1: You know, you've officially reached icon status when you're not just on the radio, you're also redesigning truck stops. Dolly Parton is opening her first revamped travel stop in Tennessee next month. And honestly, it sounds less like a gas station and more like a country music theme park with diesel pumps. It's got DIY barbecue, a cup of ambition coffee, live music, a merch shop, and my personal favorite, a place called the Doggy Parton Dog Park. Because, of course, it does. There'll be a mural for photos, a tour bus inspired by Dolly's actual bus, and even a stage for local musicians. Meanwhile, the gas station near my house can't even keep the windshield squeegee bucket filled. First location opens June 24th, about an hour south of Nashville, and Dolly says more are coming across the country. Which means one day, your road trip pit stop might include brisket, live music, and a life lesson from Dolly Parton. Honestly, it's about as American as it gets. That's your breakdown.
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1: I don't get to do this without you doing what you do. I'm so glad that you're along for the ride tonight as we get you into the weekend. I'm at Beat Up Radio on Instagram. If there's anything I can do for you, let me know.

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We're back at it next week. Tucker Wetmore is on the show. 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
1: And it's Dave. There is a tick problem here in Tennessee and many other states. We're going to talk about that.
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1: 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I don't need the pollen count or the darn tootin' moon phase.
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1: Oh, back in my day, pop was only 25 cents a bottle. 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
1: 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I don't need the pollen count or the darn tootin' moon phase.
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1: And it's Dave. There is a tick problem here in Tennessee and many other states. We're going to talk about that.
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0: The Beaver 100.3 celebrating America's 250th birthday. It's a moment considered to be the birth of the television age in politics. On September 26, 1960, CBS broadcast the first televised presidential debate.
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0: John F. Kennedy and Richard Nixon meet at a network studio in Chicago. 70 million viewers tuned in to see the candidates answer questions from moderator Howard K. Smith.
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0: 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Happy 250th, America, from Beaver 100.3.
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0: It's a Beaver Wake Up with Monica and Dave. I almost said Morgan and Dave. Who's Morgan? I have no idea.
1: Morgan Wallen.
0: Yeah, well, Morgan Wallen's on the mind because apparently over the weekend he was performing in Colorado and he decided to dump over.

0: over piano.
1: Yeah, he was frustrated. He was singing Sand in My Boots and got to one part of the song, walked back, and just thumped that piano right on over.
2: I wonder if he had sand in his boots.

0: It's the Beaver Wake Up with Monica and Dave as we get to your country calendar for this June 2nd, 1969, Glen Campbell number one album with Galveston. The title track, written by Jimmy Webb, describes a soldier waiting to go into battle who thinks of the woman he loves and his hometown of Galveston, Texas. 1986, Randy Travis released his debut studio album, Storms of Life, which went on to peak at number one. In 91, Garth was number one in the U.S. country chart with his third solo album, Rope in the Wind. 2003, It's 5 o'clock Somewhere by Alan Jackson and Jimmy Buffett was released. Spent a number of weeks at number one, also won a CMA award for vocal event of the year. 2011, Lady Antebellum, number one on the country chart with Need You Now, their second studio album. Shania Twain, the same year, gets a star on the Hollywood Walk of Fame. In 2012, Kenny Chesney and Tim McGraw kick off the Brothers of the Sun tour, goes to 22 cities across the U.S. And in 2017, This One's For You by Luke Combs was released. The album first topped the country album chart later in the month and continue to return to number one intermittently for the following 2 years. Its total of 50 weeks at the top of the chart tied the record for the longest time spent atop the chart by an album, Luke Combs, as he was just getting started. And that's your country calendar.
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2: Clouds are clearing on out for today, and we're getting set for some drier conditions. We're beginning this morning in the 60s, but sunshine and a northeast breeze today. High temperatures in the upper 70s to around 80. I'm News 2 meteorologist Marcus Bagwell.

0: It's the Beaver 100.3. It's Beaver Wake Up with Monica and Dave, and your chance to go to the Grand Ole Opry a week from tonight. Just text in Opry to 43414.
1: Yeah, you can see Nate Smith. He's going to be there, along with Drew Baldridge and Jody Messina. Here's an interesting story about Drew Baldridge. When he before he had his hit song on the radio, She's Somebody's Daughter, he was playing in people's backyards in Nashville.
0: Oh,
1: like
0: wow.
1: At birthday parties and stuff like
0: sure.
1: that. But yeah, what a story there. Just a story of determination.
0: Yeah, and he got to eat lots of cake, too.
1: Yeah, he's going to be at the Grand Ole Opry next Tuesday along with Nate Smith and Jody Messina.

0: Say so. That's Dan and Shay with Say So. It's the Beaver 100.3. It's Dave. It's Monica. It's Morning Wake Up with Monica and Dave. And we got Home Sweet Savings tomorrow. And you're going to want this for sure. Clyde's of Clarksville.
1: That's some good stuff.
0: Oh, man. Spend $25, get $50 in food. 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Again, 8 o'clock tomorrow morning, they go on sale, and they will sell quickly.
1: Yeah, because, I mean, we all could use a good deal right now.
0: Yes,
1: and
0: we could.
1: You spend $25, going to get $50 to spend. That's a date night right there.
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0: It's a Beaver Wake Up with Monica and Dave. Of course, this is CMA Fest Week. We'll be talking about traffic issues for Nashville a little bit later in the show. But Ella Langley, one of the artists that will be performing, she'll be there Thursday night, opening night of CMA Fest.
1: I was all but 22, I think, at the time. I'd been out on the road, lonely at night. And it'd been a while.

down at a local beer joint with a few of the guys. With this cute little country girl called mine. And boy, let me tell you, she was the prettiest thing I'd ever seen in a pair of boots. Well, she walked right up to me, handed me a beer. Gave me a look like, let's get out of here.

Jason Aldean, the Beaver Wake Up with Monica and Dave. Well, coming to Christian County, in fact, it's something called the Chair Project. They're looking for local artists to get involved with this. And yeah.

0: Until June 12th to submit your redesigned chairs for the chair project. Yeah, it's you design chairs.
1: Yep. And take an existing chair and maybe reimagine it. Mm-hmm. You can design it, redesign, or alter a chair for a silent auction fundraiser.
0: Mm-hmm. So, and June 12th is the date to get those chairs to them.
1: Yeah, you can check this out at Christian County now if you want all the details on that.
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0: Coming up, we've got the Secret Sound at 6:40. It's your chance to win tickets for the Grand Ole Opry for this Saturday night.
1: Yeah, it's going to be a big one. So if you like Brett Akins, if you like Susie Boggess, Vince Gill, Pam Tillis, they're all going to be there along with John Conley. And of course, the Opry Square Dancers.
0: Yeah.
1: You can't go wrong with them. They seem to always put on a good show. But going to be great on Saturday night, and you can win your way in coming up at 6:40.
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10: It is showtime, and it is a little weird to be excited about Tuesday. I will say that.
11: Yeah, just a little bit.
10: Just another day of the week.
11: Yeah.
10: Although it's not just Monday. I guess it's better because it's not Monday.
11: Yeah, I don't know. You go, not bad for a Tuesday.
10: I guess so. Anyway.
11: It's just any other Tuesday.
10: Anyway, it's the Beaver Wake Up with Monica and Dave. It is Tuesday. I think we've determined that. Welcome in. Lots of good stuff coming up this morning. I keep saying Factor Hogwarts. I love that game so much. It's the Secret Sound at 6:40 for Grand Ole Opry tickets. Mm-hmm. That's coming up.
11: Yeah, and it's going to be a big show because CMA Fest is this week.
10: It is.
11: You never know who's going to pop into the Grand Ole Opry, but who they do have on the bill, Red Akin, Susie Boggess, Vince Gill, Pam Tillis. Pulling out the big 90s guns.
10: Yes, it's going to be a big time. I'll be heading to Nashville for that event beginning actually tomorrow. Got to pick up some people at the airport. My first time at the Nashville airport. We'll see how that goes. Thanks a lot. It's the Beaver 100.3.
12: We got winners. We got losers. Chain smokers and boozers. And we got yuppies. We got bikers, we've got

0: Well, it hasn't been this bad in 10 years. In fact, might be even worse than 10 years ago. It's the Beaver Wake Up with Monica and Dave talking about tick activity here in the U.S., affecting a lot of states, including Tennessee, including Clarksville, the highest rate in 10 years, they're saying.
1: Yeah, it is. And it's not just like a mosquito bite.
0: No.
1: Yeah, these ticks can carry Lyme disease, Rocky Mountain spotted fever, and of course, alpha gal, which
0: is kind of scary.
1: Yeah, it's an allergy to red meat. So if you
0: can't imagine.
1: Yeah, well, I mean, I'm sure that's good. That would change the way your family eats if somebody got allergic to red meat.
0: Well, so much for burgers, guys. We're not going to be doing that on the 4th of July. Yeah. Guess what? Maybe we can have a vegan burger instead.
1: I don't know. Maybe ground turkey.
0: Maybe that would work.
1: That might work. But yeah, you know, just take precautions if you're going out into the woods or just even mowing your backyard. That's what I'm going to do is I have to mow tonight. I've got to, you know, I'm going to spray myself down with some off and spray my socks and my shoes.
0: That's good.
1: And make sure that I'm protected from these ticks because I do not want alpha gal.
0: No.
1: I need a burger on 4th of July. What about you?
0: Oh, I definitely need a burger. But Monica, I really think you need to invest in those big fishing boots. That might handle the problem.
1: You know, I got some duck boots. That might work.
0: That'll work.
2: 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We don't have any accidents, and right now, nothing to tell you about in the way of backed up traffic. I'm Lee Irwin.
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0: Hey, Chance, we see some exciting arena football. The Beaver wake up with Monica and Dave. The Cats are back home on Saturday, June 13th. That's not this Saturday, but the following Saturday. And your chance to win a family four-pack of tickets as well.
1: Yeah, that is super exciting.
0: It really is.
1: It really is. Yeah. If you get a chance to go, I definitely would take in a Cats game if you can, because it's absolutely amazing. And what's the texting?
0: So you text ARENA to 43414 for your chance to win. Good luck from Beaver.
2: I don't know if you were looking at me or not. You probably smile like that all the time. I don't mean to bother you, but...

0: Zach Topp, South of Sanity on the Beaver 100.3. The Beaver Wake Up with Monica and Dave. We've got our question of the day this morning. Deals with hiccups. I mean, I don't know about you, but to me, there's nothing more annoying than the hiccups in the middle of a radio show.
1: Yeah. Or during your second beer.
0: Or what? Yeah, that's not good either. So a question for this morning. What do you do to get rid of the hiccups? I mean, there are all sorts of things out there. Mm-hmm.

0: holding about, your breath.
1: Yeah. Chris checked in. He says, try holding your breath. If that doesn't work, have Monica read or someone scare them out of you by dropping something loud.
0: Okay.
1: That should help. I think dropping maybe one of those air things that I don't like. That might help. How about you?
0: I do the old peanut butter on the spoon method.
1: I don't think I've ever heard of that.
0: Yeah, you just kind of stick the spoon in your mouth with the peanut butter on it. You kind of let it dissolve, or you just work on it. It's kind of all about getting your mind off those hiccups.
1: Oh,
0: kind of
1: get
0: your, what is it that goes up and down when you hiccup?
1: Yeah,
0: I can't remember.
1: Whatever it is.
0: If you can get your, I guess, your breathing back to normal, and that's what I've always heard.
1: Okay.
0: I don't know, but the peanut butter seems to work, or drinking upside down. Like you'll bend over, you'll take a cup, the top of the cup, put it inside your mouth, kind of like your chin is almost inside the cup.
1: Okay.
0: And you'll tip the cup just a little bit so that you drink the water or whatever liquid you've got in your cup.
1: I don't know if I've ever heard of that. I've heard of drinking water like quickly, like just keep drinking it over and over and over again.
0: Mm-hmm.
1: But not the tipping of the hat and the making your, you know. I've not heard of that.
0: Yeah, I don't know. Maybe I'm just kind of weird.
1: Maybe you're onto something. Anyway.
0: Maybe. But I think it just kind of helps regulate your breathing so that those hiccups stop. But I would hate to be one of those people that have the hiccups for the rest of your life.
1: Ugh. Yeah.
0: I would go insane.
1: Well, anyway, you can chime in. This is a way that you can help Beaver Country this morning. We're all looking for new ways to get rid of the hiccups. And if you've got an idea, you can post it on our Facebook page, or you can call us, 877-999-9887.
0: Yeah, my grandfather, he used to tell me something about hiccups.
1: What's that?
0: When I was a kid, he would say, when I got the hiccups, he would say, hey, you're growing. You're growing taller. But now the only thing that grows is my derriere, because I ain't getting any taller.
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2: Clouds are clearing on out for today, and we're getting set for some drier conditions. We're beginning this morning in the 60s, but sunshine and a northeast breeze today. High temperatures in the upper 70s to around 80. I'm News 2 meteorologist Marcus Bagwell.

0: It's a Beaver Wake Up with Monica and Dave. We got Grand Ole Opry tickets for you coming up in just a few minutes. Time for our secret sound game.
1: Yeah, it's going to be big this weekend. You never know who's going to show up to the Grand Ole Opry because it is CMA Fest
0: That's
1: week.
0: Right.
1: Red Akin's going to be there. Susie Boggess, Vince Gill, Pam Tillis, you name it.
0: We're going to
1: be there.

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1: All right, Secret Sound, chance to win tickets for the Grand Ole Opry for this Saturday night. The phone number is 877-999-9887. Here's the sound. It's somewhat easy, I think.
2: Yeah. Mm-hmm. I don't mean to insult anyone's intelligence today, I swear.
1: Anyway, if you think you know what that is, 877-999-9887. Let's go.
3: 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Now, that is as far as traffic. 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I'm Lee Irwin.
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5: Here's Lee Irwin with the news.
6: The city of Clarksville plans to reopen Ajax Turner Senior Citizen Center in July under the management of Clarksville Parks and Recreation. Funding for the changes to the facility are in the city budget, which the city council will take up in the coming weeks. Clarksville Montgomery County Schools have provided new details about response to the Kenwood Middle School bus crash in March. It says staff individually notified parents, while one parent said many learned of the crash through social media. The Chair Project in Hopkinsville is looking for artists for their upcoming silent auction fundraiser. The community can design chairs for the auction. All proceeds will benefit Sanctuary Incorporated for those affected by domestic violence and sexual abuse. And the Austin Peay football schedule for the 2026 season has been finalized. Coach Jeff Ferris says he couldn't be more excited about the schedule. The Govs kick off the season August 27th against Gardner-Webb at Forterra Stadium with six other home games at APSU. For more on these stories, go to the Clarksville Now and Christian County Now apps.
7: Clouds are clearing on out for today, and we're getting set for some drier conditions. We're beginning this morning in the 60s, but sunshine and a northeast breeze today. High temperatures in the upper 70s to around 80. I'm News 2 meteorologist Marcus Bagwell.
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5: Good morning, the Beaver. Who's this?
10: Whitney.
5: Hey, Whitney, how you doing? Where are you calling from?
10: Dolphin Springs.
5: Okay, Whitney, what do you think the sound was?
10: Is it jumping off the diving board?
5: Yeah, that'll work. Sure. Way to go.
10: Sounds good.
5: You're on your way to the Grand Ole Opry on Saturday night.
10: Sounds great.
5: That's right. Sounded like somebody jumping off the diving board to me, and so did Whitney think the same thing. Way
11: exactly.
5: to go.
11: Exactly. I don't know if they were diving or doing a cannonball.
5: Probably a cannonball just to upset everybody in the family.
11: Exactly. Hey, Whitney, congratulations to you. Always good to hear from the folks in Dawson Springs.
5: And we will do Factor Hogwash tomorrow morning.
11: Yep.
5: Another chance for you to win tickets to the Grand Ole Opry right here in the Beaver.

0: Well, CMA Fest is this weekend. That means road closures. The Beaver Wake Up with Monica and Dave. I'll be heading down actually starting tomorrow because I got to go to the airport and then be down the rest of the week. So I'm going to need some help, I think, here when it comes to getting around and getting to where I need to be.
1: Yeah, there's going to be, if you're headed to Nashville for anything else other than CMA Fest, it's just going to be a madhouse down there. But lots of road closures. We're talking Lower Broadway, that's closed. Riverfront Park vicinity, that area, Nissan Stadium area, Ascend Amphitheater, and the surrounding streets. So pretty much all of downtown.
0: So be aware. And if you're going to

0: So be aware. And if you're going to work, too, if you work in downtown Nashville, you're heading to work tomorrow, that's going to be a lot of fun as well.
1: Yeah, maybe consider Uber or something.
0: Yeah, some sort of public transportation if it's available. The Beaver, 100.3.

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0: Chance to save some money and eat good, too. It's the Beaver Wake Up with Monica and Dave. 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
1: Oh, man.
0: Tell me about this place.
1: This place is awesome. You say they've got these ribeyes.
0: 14-ounce ribeyes.
1: Yeah.
0: Got my attention.
1: That's a good icebreaker right there.
0: Yeah.
1: Yeah. And, you know, but everybody could use a good deal right now.
0: Mm-hmm.
1: And this is just one of them. You spend $25, you're going to get $50. So think about it. If you bought two, that's going to cost you $50. You're going to get $100 to spend at Clyde's of Clarksville. And they have a full service bar there and everything. So make it a date night.
0: For sure.
1: A cheap date night.
0: So again, it goes on sale tomorrow, homesweetsavings.com, around 8 o'clock, and it will sell out quickly. Mm-hmm. So don't hesitate. Have your finger in that button at 8 o'clock.
1: Yeah, date night.

0: necessity, roommates are becoming a thing for those even older than 22. It's the Beaver Wake Up with Monica and Dave. Yeah, it's a trend around the country in metropolitan areas, and even here in Clarksville, the rents are so high that people are just saying, you know, I have no choice. I got to find somebody that I can, you know, share rent with.
1: Yeah.
0: And people are doing it even in town here. And, you know, not just college students either. We're talking about people that have, you know, real jobs.
1: Yeah, yeah. We're talking about, you know, 47-year-old divorced men that collect swords. That might be your roommate. I don't know. But, you know, a lot of people are sharing houses. Uh-huh. They're sharing apartments. Mm-hmm. And there is absolutely nothing wrong with that if you can live with someone else. But, hey, if you were to go on to Zillow on Clarksville, now, this is what they would sound like if they were honest Clarksville Zillow listings.
0: Okay.
1: This charming two-bedroom is conveniently located near Tiny Town Road, which means you hear traffic, sirens, and at least one mysterious boom a week.
0: That is so true.
1: Yeah, that's actually the realtor showing off a house near Tiny Town. All right, this one, a cozy studio near Fort Campbell. Cozy meaning your bed touches your fridge.
0: That's cozy, all right.
1: Yeah.
0: Mine almost touches the fridge, come to think of it, where I am.
1: Yeah. And townhome off Wilma comes with free access to 47 chain restaurants and zero left turns. So don't even think about it.
2: 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This is on First Street between Marion Street and Madison Street that could cause some traffic problems in that area. I'm Lee Irwin.
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2: Clouds are clearing on out for today, and we're getting set for some drier conditions. We're beginning this morning in the 60s, but sunshine and a northeast breeze today. High temperatures in the upper 70s to around 80. I'm News 2 meteorologist Marcus Bagwell.

0: It's a Beaver Wake Up with Monica and Dave. Want to head off to see some exciting arena football on, not this coming Saturday, but a week from Saturday. Yes, The Cats are back in town. And we went out probably a couple months and a half ago, and first time I'd ever been to an arena football game, and it was exciting like you would not believe.
1: Yeah, it was super exciting. It's like a rock concert.
0: Yeah.
1: And you're always on the edge of your seat. It's always moving, too. And the kids will love it.
0: Yeah.
1: You know, my 17-year-old didn't get to go with us mm-hmm. when we went, but I know that he would absolutely love this.
0: He would eat this alive.
1: Yeah,
0: man.
1: He certainly would.
0: He'd want to be on the field playing, knowing your son, right?
1: Yes, exactly. But if you want to go see the Cats at F&M Bank Arena, you can text ARENA to 43414 for a chance at a family four-pack.
0: And it's Saturday, June 13th for the Cats.

0: Well, artificial intelligence is, as you know, involved with all parts of our life. Should it be involved with our personal finances, too? It's the Beaver Wake Up with Monica and Dave, and apparently it is happening. AI playing a major role in how people manage their finances. Many budgeting apps now use AI technology to categorize expenses and identify spending patterns, both features that can make it easier and less time-consuming to budget. But this just kind of scares me a little bit. It does.
1: I mean, especially when you pull something up on AI and it tells you to always double check their information.
0: Yeah.
1: You're so adorable, AI. You thought I made more than I really do.
0: You really wanted to have access to your bank account, though, which I think it would probably have to in order for this to work.
1: Yeah, exactly. I'll just stick with my manual calendar that I have. Mm-hmm. You know, I have to flip the back. I got a 5-year calendar, and I'll write all my bills on there for the month.
0: Yeah, this thing in my closet, not my closet, my drawer, it's something, it's called a checkbook.
1: Oh, yeah.
0: Yeah, now, yeah.
1: Who uses checkbooks anymore, Dave?
0: Well, I do. I
1: mean, do you?
0: Yeah, a little
1: really?
0: Bit.
1: Really?
0: I do.
1: I haven't used a check in probably 9, almost 10 years.
0: Well, I'll tell you something. Every month since I've been here, I've been writing a check for the rent.
1: Yeah.
0: Got word this month that that's over. You now have to go in the portal. So I've written my last check, I think, for quite some time.
1: Yeah, you might as well just lock that in the fireproof safe and just leave it there because you will not touch it for another 10 years.
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Clouds are clearing on out for today, and we're getting set for some drier conditions. We're beginning this morning in the 60s, but sunshine and a northeast breeze today. High temperatures in the upper 70s to around 80. I'm News 2 meteorologist Marcus Bagwell.

0: Well, goodbye Alabama from the NCAA Women's Softball Tournament. Of course, Tennessee dropped out a few days ago. It's the Beaver Wake-Up with Monica
1: yesterday.
0: And Jay.
1: They
0: did lose yesterday, too.
1: I think so. I think they lost to Texas. And Alabama lost to Texas Tech last night.
0: So there you go. Texas and Texas Tech in the finals beginning tomorrow. Three-game series.
1: We got to go hook them horns because they're SEC.
0: Well, you know, we got to go Texas Tech because of my Arizona Wildcats. There you go. Should be fun.
1: That's so weird. Have you ever been to Arizona?
0: Yeah, my sister lived out there.
1: Okay,
0: I've been to Tucson. I've been to the McHale Center. I saw the Wildcats play basketball there one time.
1: Very nice.
0: My team from college hoops for many, many years. So.
1: Yeah, there was a time I was only a Kentucky fan because I loved their color, and I still do. That's why I'm a big fan of Kentucky.
0: Yeah, you wear a lot of blue. I noticed that. Yeah. Anyway, good luck to both Texas and Texas Tech beginning tomorrow night. Best of three.

0: All right, trying to get rid of your hiccup this morning on the Beaver Wake Up Show. It's Beaver Wake Up with Monica and Dave. Our question of the morning, what do you do to get rid of hiccups? Because I don't know about you, especially when you're doing a radio show like us, the worst thing that can happen is hiccups. Lee's joining us. If that ever happened to you, you've been on the air where it's,
1: yes, it has.
0: I think it's happened to all
1: doing
0: of us.
1: Doing the morning show and you get the hiccups and I got to get rid of these things.
0: You try to avoid, you go on air and say, oh, please don't hiccup while the mic's open. Anyway, we've got some responses from our listeners on this. Monica, somebody agreed with you. Tina Johnson saying teaspoon of peanut butter.
2: There we go.
0: Yeah, Michael says holding your breath. Georgina says someone sneaking up behind you and scaring you. That might work.
2: Mm-hmm.
0: Then Emily says my granddaddy taught me to plug my ears and take 10 drinks of water through a straw.
2: Plug your... hold your ears.
0: I've heard of the plugging the ears thing.
2: Really?
0: Yeah, I have heard of that before. Huh. Then there's this one. And I consider this to be condiment abuse.
2: Yeah.
0: Mustard. A spoonful of mustard.
2: Really?
0: Poof! Gone, according to Jenny.
2: Huh, I'm going to have to try that one.
0: I don't know about that, man. I love mustard, but just a spoon? I don't know.
2: Yeah.
0: Just don't use a real tangy, spicy mustard.
2: Yeah, you know, or the,
0: get
2: the spicy,
0: bland kind.
2: Yeah,
0: make sure it's bland.
2: Make sure it's Grand Poupon. Then you have the highfalutin hiccups there. Because anyway, that was always like the status symbol of the 80s.
0: I know. It's like there were commercials with cars showing up. Oh, it was crazy.
2: Yeah, the big
0: stuff.
2: Roll down your window. Guy rolls down his window.
0: Got French's? Bah.
2: Yeah. Do you have any Grey Poupon? Seriously, that was a status symbol in the 80s. I mean, if you brought out the Grey Poupon, everybody thought you were rich.
0: Yeah, and it was a great way to pretend you were rich anyway.
2: Yeah.
0: Anyway, hiccup ideas on our Facebook page. Let us know, or you can call us 877-999-9887. Don't you come back with us with ketchup now, please.
2: Yeah, or...
1: On your way in, dispatch in Clarksville has let us know there's some work going on downtown. The work on First Street between Marion Street and College Street, so some traffic delays there. Also, road work going on. Now this is Vista Lane at the bypass. I'm Lee Irwin.
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0: drink. The Beaver 100.3 celebrating America's 250th birthday. It's a moment considered to be the birth of the television age in politics. On September 26, 1960, CBS broadcast the first televised presidential debate.
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0: John F. Kennedy and Richard Nixon meet at a network studio in Chicago. 70 million viewers tuned in to see the candidates answer questions from moderator Howard K. Smith.
2: We have to remember that the Cold War that Mr. Khrushchev is waging, his colleagues are waging, is waged all over the world, and it's waged right here in the United States.
3: I'm not satisfied until every American enjoys his full constitutional rights. I think we can do better. I don't want the talents of any American to go to waste.
0: The telegenic Kennedy won the debate on TV, but people who listened on the radio thought Nixon won. Happy 250th, America, from Beaver 100.3.

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3: Here's Lee Irwin with the news.
4: The city of Clarksville plans to reopen Ajax Turner Senior Citizen Center in July under the management of Clarksville Parks and Recreation. Funding for the changes to the facility are in the city budget, which the council will take up in the coming weeks. Clarksville Montgomery County Schools have provided new details about response to the Kenwood Middle School bus crash in March. It says staff individually notified parents, while one parent said many learned of the crash through social media. The Chair Project in Hopkinsville is looking for artists for their upcoming silent auction fundraiser. The community can design chairs for the auction. All proceeds will benefit Sanctuary Incorporated for those affected by domestic violence and sexual abuse. And the Austin Peay football schedule for the 2026 season has been finalized. Coach Jeff Ferris says he couldn't be more excited about the schedule. The Govs kick off the season August 27th against Gardner-Webb at Forterra Stadium with six other home games at APSU. Mm-hmm. For more on these stories, go to the Clarksville Now and Christian County Now apps.
3: I'm getting excited about going to my very first Austin Peay football game.
4: Well, August 27th, you can do it.
3: I can do it. I'll be here August 27th. Somebody bought me an Austin Peay hat, so I'm ready to go.
4: Oh, you need a shirt now to wear with it.
3: Okay,
4: you
3: know. Well, we have plenty of time to get that. Thanks a lot, Lee.
5: Clouds are clearing on out for today, and we're getting set for some drier conditions. We're beginning this morning in the 60s, but sunshine and a northeast breeze today. High temperatures in the upper 70s to around 80. I'm News 2 meteorologist Marcus Bagwell.

0: Well, not a cure for pancreatic cancer. It's being considered a big step forward. The Beaver Wake Up with Monica and Dave. Talking about this new drug that's out. It's Diraxonrasib. I think I got that right. Diraxonrasib. It blocks a mutated protein that fuels tumor growth in more than 90% of pancreatic cancer cases. How about that?
1: I know. It's going to, you know, in a lot of the study, they said that some of the patients lived up to 5 years longer. So,
0: doubling survival time, yeah.
1: This is a very bright spot in the near future for pancreatic cancer. It was explained yesterday that I guess the cancer cells are very smooth.
0: Okay.
1: And they've actually identified a weak spot in this cancer cell, and the pill, the medicine in the pill goes in and breaks down that weak spot.
0: Fantastic.
1: Yeah, so 5 years longer, having your loved one around 5 years longer, that's going to be worth it right there. But the whole...

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Well, coming up in our 810 Amen, we've got some good news for seniors here in Clarksville, something that's opening up that definitely will be a big plus. Mm-hmm. And that's again.

0: need a little good news to jumpstart your day?
1: Yes, always.
0: It's the 810 Amen on the Beaver 100.3.
2: Well, Clarksville Park and Recreation is about to take over a senior center. In fact, they'll be doing so on July 1st to get it cleaned up and ready to reopen it with more services available for seniors, our community.
3: Yeah.
2: Which it's fantastic.
3: Yeah, I know a lot of the senior citizens in the community here love the Senior Citizen Center. Mm-hmm. They're going to reopen. The scheduled grand reopening for this is going to be July 20th. So it's going to be awesome for everybody who uses the Senior Center.
2: So be sure you look forward to that again, July 20th. For

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1: Clouds are clearing on out for today, and we're getting set for some drier conditions. We're beginning this morning in the 60s, but sunshine and a northeast breeze today. High temperatures in the upper 70s to around 80. I'm News 2 meteorologist Marcus Bagwell.

0: It's the Beaver Wake Up with Monica and Dave, and boy, do we have a deal for you tomorrow. Home Sweet Savings back this week, and this is fantastic. And I'm going to try this myself. Clyde's of Clarksville, which again, I'm still new here. I'm still learning the different places. Tell me about Clyde's of Clarksville.
1: Oh, it's delicious. You know, Southern comfort, ribeye steaks, a bar, you know, things like that. But we can all use a great, great deal right now.

0: down, you get 50% off. You're gonna, if you purchase $25, you're gonna get 50 to use mm-hmm. at Clyde's of Clarksville. Mm-hmm. How cool is that?
1: It's really cool. In fact, I'm apt to go a little bigger on this one. Put in 50 so I get 100.
0: Right,
1: because,
0: exactly.
1: This is the kind of place I want to go to a lot. 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
0: Yeah.
1: Doesn't get much better than that.
0: No, it doesn't. No. It would make a great, perfect date night mm-hmm. for you and your boo if you want to go to Clyde's of Clarksville. And we can all use a good deal right now.
1: Definitely. 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This goes on sale tomorrow.
0: You got to be fast about it, too, though.
1: This will sell out quickly.
0: Uh-huh.
1: Yeah, very quickly. So have that finger ready to go at 8 o'clock.

0: It's Kane Brown's latest woman. It's the Beaver Wake Up with Monica and Dave as we are counting down to the beginning of CMA Fest in Nashville, just a few short days away, and roads are going to be ridiculous.
1: They are. It is going to be a madhouse. So if you have to go up there for anything other than CMA Fest, make sure you make plenty of time because it is just going to be... It's just going to be swarming with people.
0: Yeah, I mean, a lot of the roads that you typically will drive on will be closed because there'll be, frankly, musicians in the middle of the streets performing.
1: Yeah. Exactly. So, like Lower Broadway and, of course, Riverfront Park is going to be affected. Alternative transportation like Uber, but expect sur pricing.
0: Yes, it's going to be very expensive if you take it Uber.
1: I mean, I'm sorry, surge Lyft. Pricing. What did I say? Sur pricing?
0: No, surge.
1: Surge pricing.
0: Yeah, surge pricing.
1: There's also, what else is there? There's shuttles that they're going to be that are going to be going to back and forth to CMA Fest. Now they're going to be providing these shuttles 2 hours before Nissan Stadium opens.
0: So, oh, that's good to know.
1: Yeah. Ride sharing, public transit. Hey, you can just do the old fashioned walking.
0: Yeah, I think I'm going to be doing a lot of that the next couple of days. So that's good. I mean, it's. I'm not going to get to my workout place, so I'll get my workout walking through the streets of Nashville.
1: Exactly. And make sure you take plenty of water with you, too. Yeah. So if you're going up to CMA Fest, take your comically big water bottle and make sure that stays full.
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2: Clouds are clearing on out for today, and we're getting set for some drier conditions. We're beginning this morning in the 60s, but sunshine and a northeast breeze today. High temperatures in the upper 70s to around 80. I'm News 2 meteorologist Marcus Bagwell.

pool uphill both ways. We were canes which raised a dirt floor poor. 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Yeah, your uncle and I made quite a pair, flying F-15s through hostile air. He went down, but they missed me by hair. 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

0: Graduate in college.
1: That was Mama's dream.
0: But I was on my way to anywhere else when I turned 18. 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

0: Wetmore is on the Beaver 100.3. It's the Beaver Wake Up with Monica and Dave talking about roommates. You know, I've had roommates, I think, back in the 80s.
1: Yeah.
0: And I haven't really had one since then. But apparently, it's not just for 20-year-olds anymore.
1: No.
0: What's going on?
1: You know, older people are getting into the roommate game. I mean, you're taking your chances on getting a 47-year-old divorced man that likes to collect swords. But I mean, come on, times is tough.
0: Yeah, it's happening in Clarksville. It's happening all over the place. People are looking for roommates, and with that in mind,
1: yes.
0: Monica is our, well, she's our real estate expert.
1: No,
0: here in
1: not
0: the
1: really. No, I am the Zillow translator.
0: You don't even
1: Clarksville
0: play
1: edition.
0: The Zillow translator Clarksville edition. I'm going to give you three words here, and you can tell us exactly what they mean.
1: Yeah, when you
0: when it comes to description of an apartment.
1: Okay.
0: Okay.
1: Yes.
0: Here we go. Number one. Cozy.
1: So if you see this in an apartment description, that just means basically cozy one bedroom near Wilma. Your bed touches the fridge and you'll never turn left again.
0: You've never been to my apartment. How in the world did you know that? That describes my apartment exactly.
1: I know. You'll never turn left there on Riverside anyway.
0: Definitely not. Will not. Okay. Number two, updated kitchen.
1: Oh, this one's easy. Updated kitchen. Translation. Oh, man. Updated in 1998. And the oven, by the way, is older than the Roxy Theater.
0: Wow. Okay. Yeah. Watch out for that one. And then finally, I like this one, too. Great for commuters.
1: No, no. That just means you are going to spend 40% of your life on Wilma Rudolph Boulevard.
0: There you go. Hopefully, we helped you out this morning.
1: Yeah.
0: Something tells me we didn't.
2: 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I'm Lee Irwin.
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3: To reopen Ajax Turner Senior Citizens Center in July under the management of Clarksville Parks and Recreation. Funding for the changes to the facility are in the city budget, which the city council will take up in the coming weeks. Clarksville Montgomery County Schools have provided new details about response to the Kenwood Middle School bus crash in March. It says staff individually notified parents, while one parent said many learned of the crash through social media. The Chair Project in Hopkinsville is looking for artists for their upcoming silent auction fundraiser. The community can design chairs for the auction. All proceeds will benefit Sanctuary Incorporated for those affected by domestic violence and sexual abuse. And the Austin Peay football schedule for the 2026 season has been finalized. Coach Jeff Ferris says he couldn't be more excited about the schedule. The Govs kick off the season August 27th against Gardner-Webb at Forterra Stadium, with six other home games at APSU. For more on these stories, go to the Clarksville Now and Christian County Now apps.
2: I've got to tell you, now that we've hit June, I start thinking more and more about football, and I'm getting excited about my first Austin Peay football game.
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2: Well, I think I'll
3: maybe
2: be
3: you can go
2: day.
3: Over and watch the Govs practice.
2: Oh, I'll go to a practice.
3: Yeah,
2: that'd be fun.
3: There you go. Okay.
2: Yeah, always fun. Thanks a lot, Lee.
4: Clouds are clearing on out for today, and we're getting set for some drier conditions. We're beginning this morning in the 60s, but sunshine and a northeast breeze today. High temperatures in the upper 70s to around 80. I'm News 2 meteorologist Marcus Bagwell.

0: Beaver Wake Up with Monica and Dave. Well, ticks are a problem. I mean, they've been a problem, but seems like they've really taken on a new life this year. Mm-hmm. The worst it's been in 10 years. The CDC warned that emergency department visits for tick bites have reached the highest rate again in nearly 10 years. It's a very bad year when it comes to these pests.
1: Yeah, and they're not like mosquitoes where you just get bit and you take one off and you're fine. No, they can carry Lyme disease, Rocky Mountain spotted fever, and alpha gal. That's the one where you kind of, you get a red meat allergy.
0: Oh, I could not. If I got alpha gal, you may as well put me away now, because there's just the idea that I couldn't be able to eat steak ever again. Oh, I don't want to think about it.
1: Well, I mean, that can literally change how a family eats.
0: Oh, without a doubt.
1: You know, lots of chicken, lots of pork, I guess.
0: Well, this way to get people to become vegans for sure.
1: Yeah. But you know, the thing is I've got to mow my grass today. I got to mow my backyard. I didn't get to it Saturday because it started raining on me. So I had to, you know, hang it up. And you know, when I go out there and mow, I'm going to have to spray down with, I don't know, you know, off or something. Spray my clothes, my socks.
0: I was going to say, make sure you have long pants on and those big fishing boots if you have them.
1: Yeah, I don't have those, but I do have some duck boots.
0: Oh, that'll work.

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0: It's a Beaver Wake Up with Monica and Dave. We are at Tuesday. Thank you so much. It's June the 2nd, CMA Fest week. Traffic crazy in Nashville. Lots of road closures and all that. We'll talk about that a little bit later on in the hour. But
1: you know, if you need to go to downtown Nashville.
0: Yeah, I do.
1: Yeah, you might want to check out

0: The Beaver Wake Up with Monica and Dave, always looking to send you off to the Grand Ole Opry, and we'll be playing Factor Hogwash tomorrow morning around 6:40 for your chance to win tickets for this Saturday night.
1: Yeah, and it's going to be big. It's CMA Fest week, so they're kind of bringing out the biggins here. Mm-hmm. Red Akins, Susie Boggess, Vince Gill, Pam Tillis, John Conley, the Opry Square Dancers, always a great show, especially during CMA Fest week. You never know who's going to show up.
0: Right.

0: it's Monica.
1: And it's Dave getting excited for another season of Austin Peay football, although it's still a while off. The schedule is out. We'll talk about that.
0: Also, we'll get you into the Grand Ole Opry. 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
1: Hey, Chris, this dang weather app. All I need to know is if it's going to rain at 5 o'clock. I don't need the pollen count or the darn tootin' moon phase.
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1: Well, thanks, but what am I going to complain about now?
0: The price of soda?
1: Oh, back in my day, pop was only 25 cents a bottle. And movies, you could see a movie.
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1: 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I don't need the pollen count or the darn tootin' moon phase.
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1: Oh, back in my day, pop was only 25 cents a bottle. 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

0: It's a Beaver Wake Up with Monica and Dave. Well, Cody Johnson will be playing CMA Fest on Friday night. Pretty good lineup, too. It's going to include Blake Shelton, Shaboozey, and others.
1: Yeah.
0: Friday night at Nissan Stadium.

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0: The Beaver Wake Up with Monica and Dave. I'm heading out of the studio. Monica, you're going to hang out for a couple more hours. Tiffany is off today. John will be here at noon with the 90s at noon on The Beaver.
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Zach Topp going to be a busy guy. He launches his 14-date North American headlining tour. Cold beer and country music that kicks off June 5th, going all the way through August 28th. Here's South of Sanity on the Beaver. Man.

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0: That was Jason Aldean on the Beaver 100.3. And Austin Peay getting ready for football season. Coach Ferris, yep, they just released their schedule for this year, their first game, going up against Gardner-Webb on August 27th. You can check out the whole schedule at ClarksvilleNow.com. And let's go, P.
1: The Beaver 100.3 celebrating America's 250th birthday. It's a moment considered to be the birth of the television age in politics. On September 26, 1960, CBS broadcast the first televised presidential debate.
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4: 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I don't want the talents of any American to go to waste.
1: The telegenic Kennedy won the debate on TV, but people who listened on the radio thought Nixon won. Happy 250th, America, from Beaver 100.3.

0: Look at that. Earthquakes, famine, pestilence. That's all that's ever on the news. It's bad news.
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0: Your last dollar, huh?
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2: 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Perfect for history lovers and curious explorers of all ages.

Tyler Hubbard says that him and Brian Kelly are in their fun time of healing. So could there possibly be a Florida-Georgia line reunion in 2027? Looks possible. It's Back In right now. It's Tyler Hubbard on his own here on

0: it's Monica.
1: 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The schedule is out. We'll talk about that.
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John Party celebrating 10 years of his breakthrough album, California Sunset. He's going to be celebrating with a limited vinyl edition and expanded reissue featuring three unreleased tracks. Yeah, here's Boots Off on the Beaver.

It is the Beaver 100.3. I am Monica, filling in for Tiffany this morning. She is taking a couple days off, and we're doing a little overtime for you. We got the 90s at noon coming up next. John's going to be taking over for that. John Glass, stick around. I'll see you back here tomorrow morning starting at 5 a.m.

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Real friends, real country, Beaver 100.3, John Glass here. Happy Tuesday. Hoping you're having a good one out there in Beaver Country. Hope your week has been spectacular. And I hope you're ready for a fun afternoon. Countdown to CMA Fest coming up. Got a couple of days left. We also got a lot of really fun stuff happening here around Beaver Country. Summer fun, all that good jazz. We'll talk about that and more coming up. Let's get you started with a little Tracy Byrd.

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Brett Atkins, That Ain't My Truck on Beaver Country 100.3. John Glass here. 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
1: 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John Glass here. Got a little something special for you millennials who grew up maybe watching the show Hannah Montana. Maybe you're a Miley Cyrus fan. Well, Bailey Zimmerman recently did a cover of Miley Cyrus's The Climb, getting a lot of really incredible reviews. If you haven't heard it, go check it out. It's a little Tuesday afternoon treat. Bailey Zimmerman, Chevy Silverado. Wow.

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Mostly clear skies. 84 on Wednesday, sunny. 87 on Thursday.

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right, 2 for 2. Actually, kind of 3 for 3 since I called both of the Florida walkouts. John Elway walked out with Morgan Wallen this past weekend in Denver and got that one right. So let's move on to this week. Pittsburgh, Pennsylvania. This is going to be a little bit more tricky. I got two thoughts. Maybe like a Jerome Bettis or

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Beautiful sunny day out there. Hoping your Tuesday is going fantastic. 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

Dude, the Opry shows this week are insane. Carrie Underwood tonight. You got this guy Friday night, and then he's going to be at Nissan Stadium on Saturday. CMA Fest always brings out the best. It's Jordan Davis, Turn This Truck Around on Beaver Country 100.3.

0: Joshua Austin on Beaver Country 100.3. John Glass here. Hey, summertime is upon us. The kids are out of school, and that means you got to find stuff to do. They ain't just going to sit around. 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The energy levels are going to be off the chart, and you got to find some family fun. Well, the Summer Fun Guide has you covered over at ClarksvilleNow.com. Everything going on this summer in Clarksville, whatever's going down on your side of town, we got it for you. 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And that's brought to you by the Kennedy Law Firm.
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Dude, I'm really envious of the people who got to go out to the fair this past Thursday night to see the Swifty Swine Pig Races. Yes. Little tiny pigs running around racing. Oh, it was the cutest, man. If you haven't seen it, ClarksvilleNow.com has all of the pictures. Just go in the lifestyle section. It's Lee Bryce.

Many thought Tim McGraw's workout regimen was crazy. Wait till you hear Kane Brown's. He recently sat down with GQ.com talking about his real life diet, his exercise barn that he built at his house, getting sober, all the cool stuff, and apparently he's in the best shape of his life. 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
1: 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The schedule is out. 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
2: On your way home, Hopkinsville Dispatch is reporting an accident at the 86-mile marker of I-24 eastbound, so do be careful if you're heading that way. Back in Clarksville, West Creek Coyote Trail heading to Petersville Road is in a jam, and Madison Street on to Richview Road is seeing heavy bumper-to-bumper traffic. I'm Wesley Hall.
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John Glass with the Beaver Country weather update brought to you by Toyota of Hopkinsville. 55 for your low tonight, mostly clear skies. 84 on Wednesday, sunny, 87 on Thursday.

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1: 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Back in Clarksville, Zinc Plant Road on to Cumberland Drive is backed up, and Keyridge Road heading to 101st.
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2: 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Peaches Mill Road on to Providence Boulevard is backed up, and Otis Smith Drive heading to Ted Crozier Senior Boulevard is seeing bumper-to-bumper traffic. 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

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Mostly clear skies. 84 on Wednesday, sunny. 87 on Thursday. 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

0: Cody Johnson, The Fall on Beaver Country 100.3. John Glass here. 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
1: 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Glendale Drive heading to Ashland City Road is seeing bumper-to-bumper traffic. 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I'm Wesley Hall.
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July 4th, almost exactly a month away. Thursday will be that mark. And I'm super excited. Like I've told you all a million times, this is one of my favorite holidays, and it's the biggest one I think that we've had in quite some time. America 250, a quarter of a millennia. Oh, it's going to be such a big celebration. Jason Aldean, don't tell.

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0: You buy Toyota of Hopkinsville, 55 for your low tonight, mostly clear skies, 84 on Wednesday, sunny, 87 on Thursday.
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1: 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The schedule is out. 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
2: On your way home, Dunbar Cave Road on to Warfield Boulevard is congested. Ringgold Road heading to Fort Campbell Boulevard is seeing heavy bumper-to-bumper traffic. And 12 Oaks Boulevard on to Tiny Town Road is in a snarl. Drive safe. I'm Wesley Hall.
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0: 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John Glass here. Hoping everyone is having a fantastic afternoon. Hey, don't forget, tomorrow you got a chance to win tickets to the Opry by playing the Bieber Country Secret Sound. 6:40 a.m., Dave and Monica are going to play a sound. If you know it, call in. You get it right, you win the tickets. And it's brought to you by our friends at F&M Bank.
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Make sure you're staying up to date with all of your latest country music news in one place, because that's where you're going to find it. And it's brought to you by our good friends over at Angela Blake with Shelter Insurance. I threw it in.

0: Real Country, Beaver 100.3. John Glass here. I'm out. I will catch you on the flip side. I will see you when I see you, which will be tomorrow, same time, same place, 2 o'clock. You know where to find me. I'll be here. Hopefully you will be too. Enjoy the rest of your evening. B-Dub's up next. Peace.
1: On your way home, the intersection of North 2nd Street and North Riverside Drive is seeing heavy bumper-to-bumper traffic. Sango Road heading to Martin Luther King Jr. Parkway is in a jam, and Zachary Drive on to Dover Road is backed up. Take it easy out there. I'm Wesley Hall.
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0: The Beaver 100.3 celebrating America's 250th birthday. It's a moment considered to be the birth of the television age in politics. On September 26, 1960, CBS broadcast the first televised presidential debate.
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0: John F. Kennedy and Richard Nixon meet at a network studio in Chicago. 70 million viewers tuned in to see the candidates answer questions from moderator Howard K. Smith.
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We're down to the final few days of Military Appreciation Month, and if you're looking for an easy way to show your appreciation to our armed forces and their families, I've got it for you coming up.

0: 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May is Military Appreciation Month, and it is officially over as of Sunday. And if you're looking for an easy way to just show your appreciation to our military and their families, can I make a pitch to you here? It's B-Dub. 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I've been aware of them since about 2018, been raising money for the last 3 years. This is year number four of the ride. We've raised over $60,000 in the last three. I set a very ambitious goal to raise 50 grand this year. And the ride starts July 26th. 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

100.3. It pays to follow me on Instagram or Facebook or TikTok or all the socials at Beat Up Radio. It's the summer of Red, White, and Fuel, our first winner of the summer. Congratulations to Lisa Newman of Guyton, Georgia. Just scored herself $250 in free gas. We're doing another winner next Friday.

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Apparently, men now want privacy urinals, which is adorable because half of us still refuse to wash our hands. 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
1: There's a new AI-designed men's bathroom concept that's going viral right now. And honestly, it looks like a therapist designed it after one bad experience at the stadium. Every urinal gets its own little private stall now. You know, like a VIP lounge for your bladder. It's B-Dub. Apparently, the goal is to eliminate that weird, unspoken dude code where every guy walks in pretending he suddenly became fascinated by ceiling tiles. You know the move. Eyes up. No sudden movements, absolutely no conversation. We're basically horses in neighboring trailers. But the funniest part, guys online are rejecting it because they don't want more privacy. They just want to be farther away from the dude absolutely fighting for his life in the stall next door, which honestly feels fair. Nothing humbles you faster than standing in a urinal while somebody behind door number three is reenacting the collapse of a Taco Bell.
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